This is Brother Fela Ransom Kuti. This is one time I would like to say a few things. Men are born, kings are made, treaties are signed, wars are fought. Every country has its own problems. So has Nigeria, so has Africa. Let us bind our wounds and live together in peace. Nigeria, one nation, indivisible.

The history of mankind is full of obvious turning points and significant events. Though tongue and tribe may differ, we are all Nigerians. We are all Africans. War is not the answer. It has never been the answer. And it will never be the answer, fight amongst each other. Let's live together in peace. Nigeria, one nation, indivisible. Long live Nigeria.

0: E boas soluções, e portanto, como eu disse, olhar para o jogo quarta-feira e tentar os três pontos.
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3: 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Hoje vimos um Moreirense muito personalizado, muito diferente, e que colocou o Porto em sentido quase desde o início.
2: Sim, olha, nem há tempo para uma análise que às palavras do Vasco Botelho da Costa, porque Francesco Farioli foi rápido a aparecer na zona da flash. Vamos ouvir.
4: He's conscious, so they gave me positive news, but of course the images and the contact has been you know, very impactful. I think the reaction of everybody, we got everybody really scared, but he looks positive and now he's going to make the scan and we will see tomorrow.
5: Francesco, olhamos para o jogo, primeira vez que o Porto sofre um golo, primeira vez que está a perder. Importante também para si perceber a reação que a equipa conseguiu ter depois de tudo isto.
4: Yeah, for sure a goal that we could have avoided. I wish this one will help us to wake up, because I think the game, honestly, we played quite well with good control on the ball. We attack a lot, we generate a big amount of chances, but this league is like this. You cannot concede anything, and sometimes, you know, just a ball lost, a counter-attack, or a lateral ball where at some point you lose the mark inside and you can pay the price, and this is what happened. Of course the reaction has been very positive, you know, wave after wave, to generate the right conditions to draw first and to go to win the game after. So yeah, really happy of this fifth victory.
5: Acabou por lançar Francisco Moura como titular, primeiros minutos da época para o Francisco Moura, viu muitas vezes aplaudir o jogador, saiu também aplaudido pelos adeptos. Para ele, sobretudo, é importante perceber que é carinhado aqui, que faz
4: sim,
5: parte.
4: Sim, but this one, is, you know, the market this has been very long, a lot of talks, wasn't easy to at some point to keep everybody here connected. Of course, the second part of the last season has been quite heavy for Francisco. He's a player that I talk a lot of time with him. I believe he's a player that has many things that I'm looking for from a fullback, many characteristics that are I would say quite unique, because it's not easy to find a player with this physical profile. Of course there are things that he needs to adapt, and I hope that this good performance will bring him back in the way that we need him. He's a lovely guy, he's loved by all the teammates. I have a lot of respect for him, and I wish he will keep growing as he did today.
5: Reestreou Seco Fofana, que já cá tinha estado, também o Santiago Jiménez. Percebeu-se, sobretudo o Jiménez entrou com muita vontade. 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
4: He has to work, he has to get fit. As you know, for him the summer has been really, really difficult. The injury in the ankle, a summer out of the squad in Milan, so he has to gain again the game fit. So we have to manage well him during the training session, use moments of the game for him to gain a proper conditions. Today he entered with a positive impact. And nothing is really motivated to come back, to do the things well, and to help the team, that is the most important part.
5: Há uma semana, previa uma semana louca para a frente, uma crazy week de mercado, faltam 80 minutos,
4: no,
5: ainda pode haver alguma loucura, ou está tudo resolvido?
4: Não, por nós outros é fechado.
5: Francesco, só para acabar, vem aí a Liga dos Campeões. 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
4: No, for sure it's you know, it's going to be a massive game. We are going to play with a team that invested almost 550 million into the market, on top already a fantastic squad. I think it's clearly one of the favorites to to win the trophy at the end. So as I said, it's a mountain to climb, but again, we are FC Porto. They will come here in Dragão and we will do our best to make their life complicated.
5: E do ponto de vista pessoal, como é que se bloqueia o coração para não olhar em redor?